0: Germany, 10 points.
1: Ich habe euch schöne, tolle Lieder mitgebracht. 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
2: 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Germany, 10 points.
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